shit. All you gotta do, honey, is kinda stand in one spot. Wiggle around just a little bit. And that's what you got. Yeah. Now let's go one time.

Timberley came with the shell, but hooray, we've been ready for Pullal, Tiddy Pullal, Pullal, da la la da la da day. Says he, me good man.